live. 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What is change? 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Let's dance. 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

0: Science.
1: 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And you are listening to System Failure.
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4: Hi, my name's Kurt Melcher. 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

0: Yo en Port del Conta, en el Pirineo, este mes de agosto, con Alex Moya, aka Refracted. Este artista, afincado en Berlín, nos deja también un DJ set de techno, esta vez más contundente, aunque igualmente hipnótico, lleno de sonidos profundos, experimentales e incluso ácidos. Un viaje influenciado por referencias editadas en su propio sello Mind Express, en el sello de ambient techno canadiense Silent Season o en Polygroup de Oscar Mulero, Rico Etzium y Christian Bunch. Esperamos que lo disfrutéis.
1: Hey, I'm Zara and you're listening to my set from Parallel Festival in Port del Comte. This was probably my favorite festival I've ever been to, and also set I've played. The festival is nestled in the mountains with a very dramatic backdrop, and I wanted my set to reflect this energy, to be dramatic and rhythmic, but also as a sunset set, I wanted it to follow the journey of the sun from light and warm to darker and more powerful. I'll remember this set for a very, very long time, and I hope you enjoy it too.
2: Bandas sonoras transversales con Isabel y Pedro.